0: middle of seven sad forests. I've been out in the front of a dozen dead oceans. I've been 10,000 miles in the mouth of a graveyard.
1: And it's a hard.
2: And it's a hard.
1: It's a hard. It's a hard. It's a hard.
0: It's a hard.
1: It's a hard.
2: It's a hard. It's a hard.
3: Hard rains are gonna fall. And what did you see, my green-eyed son? And what did you see, my darling young one? I saw a newborn baby with wild wolves all around it. I saw a highway of diamonds with nobody on it. I saw a black branch with blood that kept dripping. I saw a room full of men with their hammers and bleeding.
0: With their hammers
3: I saw a white ladder covered with water.
0: I saw 10,000 talkers whose tongues were all broken. I saw guns. And sharp swords in the hands of young children.
3: And it's a hard.
2: And it's a hard.
3: It's a hard.
0: It's a hard.
2: It's a hard.
0: It's a hard.
2: It's a hard.
0: It's a hard.
2: It's a hard.
3: And it's a hard rain's gonna fall.
2: It's a hard rain's gonna fall.

0: did you hear, my brown-eyed son? And what did you hear, my darling young one?
1: I heard the sound of a thunder
0: I
1: that
0: heard
1: roared
0: the sound
1: out a warning.
0: Of a thunder
1: I heard the sound
0: that roared
1: of a
0: out a warning. I heard the roar
2: the
0: of a wave that could drown the whole world.
1: That could drown the whole world. I heard 100 drummers whose hands were ablaze. I heard 10,000
0: whispering
1: and nobody listened. I heard one person starve. I
3: heard many people laughing.
1: I heard the song of a poet who died in the gutter.
3: I heard the sound of a clown who cried in the alley.
1: It's a hard rain that's gonna fall.
4: Oh, who did you meet, my blue-eyed son? Who did you meet, my darling young one?
5: I met a young child
4: beside a dead pony.
5: I met a white man who walked a black dog. I met a young woman, her body was burning. I met a young girl.
4: She
5: gave me a rainbow.
6: I met one man who was wounded in love.
5: I met another man who was wounded in hatred.
6: It's a hard rain that's gonna fall.

0: What do you do now, my gray-eyed son? And what do you do now, my darling young one?
1: What do you do now, my gray-eyed son?
0: I'll go back out before the rain starts falling.
1: What do you do now, my darling young one?
2: I'll walk to the depths of the deepest dark forest.
0: The deepest dark forest.
2: Where the people are many.
0: Where the people are many and my hands are all empty.
2: Empty.
0: And where the pellets of poison are flooding their waters.

0: prison.
1: And the executioner's face is always well hidden.
0: And the executioner's face is always well hidden.
1: And where black is the color, and none is the number.
0: And I'll tell it, and speak it, and think it, and breathe it.
1: And reflect from the mountain, so all souls can see it.
2: Then I'll stand on the ocean until I start sinking.
1: But I'll know my song well before I start singing. And it's hard. It's a heart.
0: It's a heart. It's a heart.
3: It's a heart.
4: And it's a heart.
0: It's a heart.
5: And it's a heart.
1: It's a heart.
0: It's a heart.
6: It's a heart.
7: It's a heart.
4: It's a heart.
8: It's a heart.
1: It's a heart.
0: It's a heart.
1: It's a heart.
0: It's a heart.
1: It's a heart.
0: It's a heart.
1: It's a heart.
5: It's a heart.
0: It's a heart.
5: It's a heart.
0: It's a heart.
5: It's gonna fall.
0: It's a heart. It's a heart. It's a heart. It's a heart. It's a heart. It's a heart. It's a heart. It's a heart. It's a heart. It's a heart. It's a heart. It's a heart. It's a heart. It's a heart. It's a heart. It's a heart. It's a heart. It's a heart. It's a heart. It's a heart. It's a heart. It's a heart. It's a heart. It's a heart. It's a heart. It's a heart. It's a heart. It's a heart. It's a heart. It's a heart. It's a heart. It's a heart. It's a heart. It's a heart. It's a heart. It's a heart. It's a heart. It's a heart. It's a heart. It's a heart. It's a heart. It's a heart. It's a heart. It's a heart. It's a heart. It's a heart. It's a heart. It's a heart. It's a heart. It's a heart. It's a heart. It's a heart. It's a heart. It's a heart. It's a heart. It's a heart. It's a heart. It's a heart. It's a heart. It's a heart. It's a heart. It's a heart. It's a heart. It

0: have you been, my blue-eyed son? And where have you been, my darling young one?
1: And what did you hear, my brown-eyed son?
2: And what do you see, my darling young one?
3: I met one man who was wounded in love. I met another man who was wounded in hatred.
4: I met a young child beside a dead pony.
5: I saw a black branch with blood that kept dripping.
6: What do you do now, my green-eyed son? What do you do now?

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1: It runs deep. Share it.

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0: 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Black British music.
1: Someone said that cab stopped suddenly and it all went downhill.
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0: 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I pull up every day. 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City trends is adding up. In between you adding up. 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I'm sure you spill your cup. 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On the bus I duck the fan.
1: I can see some haters here.
0: I can see that man in the mirror. I'ma be right here and speak up. She don't want drama neither. Acting like teenagers. Trips to the mom. Hanging with dealers. Everyday talk, giant cash. I don't got a ball, don't got a ball. I'm doing less.

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You go your way and I'll go mine. We never really had it figured out, and it feels like I'm moving on a merry-go-round.

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0: called her in and told her that he didn't like that letter when he read the sign. 2 days after that, he did. 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Joe Stock was the grandfather before he died.
1: Shadow Warrior. Heretics and Hitmen. The Dark Metropolis.

about the villainy. These are the ones that care the least, and they're the ones that have us all on a leash. Milling us with kindness, they're killing us. 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What did you expect? 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It ain't what they call you, it's what you answer to.

subterfuge arisen. 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Victims consumed without hesitation. 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

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Supervillains come in with super skills and impact.